0: 96.
1: Well, I sat back and thought about the things we used to do. It really meant a lot to me. You mean a lot to me.
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0: 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I need that.
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0: 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I feel really unsure about my future.
1: I feel like I should have saved more money.
2: I've been feeling kind of down lately.
3: I feel disconnected.
4: I also feel grateful.
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